0: know what you want.
1: I know what you want.
0: And we give it to you.
1: Yeah. I'll give it to you.
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one of the few covers that's superior to the original. I know, I mean no disrespect to Smokey Robinson, but D'Angelo did a thing on this song. It's one of the best vocal performances ever. I'll say that. And he's up there, is one of the R&B goats to have graced us in this lifetime. May he continue to rest in peace as he sadly passed away last year. That was Cruising, taking us back to the year 1995 from his studio album, Brown Sugar. What a beautiful way to welcome you to the show. Once again, it's the midweek edition of the Classic Morning Show right here on Classic FM 94.3 Abuja, the station that plays every song you know. Well, I'm excited to be your perfect companion today. There's lots happening in the news, so do stay tuned at 7:30 for all the world news as we take some of the newspaper headlines and, of course, the news making rounds in Nigeria and in the world. There's lots to talk about today. Yes, so do stay tuned and do not even go anywhere. At 8 o'clock with Sports Extra with Kelechi Omudere, your sports master. All right, let's get back into the music. My name is a Lady Run, and my, oh my, this is another perfect number. This is Bez Hammond with No Disturb Song. No Disturb. Stay with me.

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Well, it's a double dose from South African multi-award winning legendary Afropop duo Mafiki Zolo. Well, thanks to MTV, or was it Channel O back then? You know, I remember growing up listening to those songs. The exposure, the influence of South African Afropop was big. And they've, you know, they've been on the dance floors for over two decades. They did lose one of the member, went on a brief stunt, and they're back together now, stronger than ever. They've been doing this since 1997, and yes, it's one of my favorites as well. 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Well, let's get back into the music. Coming up, this is VIP with Away.

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1: 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The Senate has, through its Committee on the Southeast Development Commission, took up the Managing Director of the Interventionist Commission, Mark Okoye, over the suspected mismanagement of 16.6 billion naira received from the agency's 2025 budget allocations. The committee, chaired by Senator Oji Uzokalu Abia North, specifically frowned at the 153 million naira the commission claimed it spent to rent a one-room liaison office in Abuja and a 2.5 billion naira categorized as amplified expenditure. The National Examination Council, NECO, has alerted the public to the activities of fraudsters operating fake online recruitment portals designed to receive teachers seeking appointment as examination supervisors for the 2026 Senior School Certificate Examination Internal. In a statement issued by its Acting Director of Information and Public Relations, Aziz Sani, the examination body warned teachers and other members of the public to disregard websites demanding payments or personal information under the guise of recruiting supervisors. The Independent National Electoral Commission, INEC, said it has approached the Court of Appeal to challenge the recent conflicting federal high court judgments regarding its powers to set timelines for the 2027 general elections. INEC also said it has invalidated 2,103 double registrations for the Ekiti voter register ahead of the June 20th governorship elections in the state. A bill that would significantly reshape Nigeria's cryptocurrency and digital assets industry by introducing a legal framework for the regulation of virtual asset service providers has killed second reading in the Senate. The proposed legislation, titled Virtual Asset Service Providers Regulation Bill 2026, skilled second reading after lawmakers argued that the absence of clear rules has exposed millions of Nigerians to fraud, financial losses, and other risks associated with digital assets. On the foreign scene, police in South Africa say at least 12 people have been killed in a mass shooting in an area of Johannesburg. They say another 9 people were injured in the attack at an informal settlement in Cleveland late Tuesday, and a manhunt for suspects is underway. And in sports, thousands of demonstrators blocked an avenue leading to Mexico City's Azteca Stadium on Tuesday, just days before the 2026 World Cup kicks off at the venue. As football fans flood into tournament co-hosts the United States, Canada, and Mexico, the Central American country is grappling with chaotic teachers' protests in its capital. And that's the headline news on Classic FM 94.3 Abuja. 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
0: And we give it to you.
1: Yeah. I'll give it to you.
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0: It is another wonderful Wednesday evening in the month of June. It's the 10th day already. Can you just imagine? We have lots of people celebrating, but we shall talk about that later. Ten already. And we all know that I love the Wednesday episode, Deshaun. It's always, first of all, it's the hump day. It's the middle of the week. So, I mean, whatever happened that wasn't going right according to plan, we can adjust in the remaining 2 days. And whatever went good, we can even make it better the remaining 2 days. This day is just in the middle. Now, I'm not alone. I'm sure you can hear the soundtracks in the background. I am here with Ugo Uyana. I like calling that name Uyana. I don't know.
1: All right. Maybe you might want to add it to your last name.
0: I'm good on the last name basis. I'm good.
1: You don't have to marry me again.
0: Don't worry.
1: I can imagine their ears sharpening up.
0: Again.
1: So married. I talked about that. No wonder. You know, a popular news, something. You know, I've always known that this particular broadcaster has a son who's also a prominent broadcaster. I yesterday I was listening to the late night news, and she couldn't just hide it. And you know, by the way, so-and-so is my son. I feel okay. Of course, if your son is behaving well, you have to hype him. So big ups to Ngozi Aliegbu and her son, Laddie Williams. So you guys can imagine. Mother works for a different platform, and the son works for a different platform. So anyway, it's the Drive Time Show, Wednesday edition, and Reggae Sweep edition. And together, we'll be rocking you home in grand style on the TDS. Keep it locked, and we are ready to fly.

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rocking you home in grand style on the TDS this beautiful Wednesday evening, the 10th day of June 2026. All right, let's look at who's celebrating today. Today happens to be the birthday of Grammy-winning R&B singer Faith Evans. She turns 52. Also, Maxi Priest, we all know him, closer to you, crooner, reggae singer, turns 64. And Kate Upton, model actress, and she turns 33. Not forgetting a posthumous birthday to Prince Philip, the Duke of Edinburgh, who was born on this day in 1921. He was the husband of Queen Elizabeth II, and he died in 2021. If it's your birthday today, big shout out to you. Here is the five-star radio captain of Guyana and Joan wishing you a happy birthday, praying for the very best to come your way, and your desires are granted. All right, so we'll jump right back to the music. It is the Drive Time Show. Don't go anywhere.

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Still working you home in grand style. Stories that caught my eye. And the major story that caught my eye was a video I had seen coming from South Africa amidst the xenophobic attacks. A certain Nigerian woman confronted a 28-year-old man, a South African, who has consistently made very provocative advances to her 11-year-old daughter. And the man has made several attempts to lure her to his flat every time she tries to trash the bin or the mom sends her out. And the effrontery, the accused, the South African guy, was, you know, putting up that she's not a child. She look at her, you know, referring to some of her body parts and everything. And he was so adamant, bragging, even despite the fact that he was being recorded. It was having the right that, you know, this is my country, blah, blah, blah, blah, blah. You know, but it was a very, very disturbing video. And I think the law enforcement agent, because the woman had said her daughter is South African, but she was born there, she has her papers and everything. But, you know, the growing concern about the safety of Nigerians in South Africa is something the federal government and, you know, South African government needs to look into showing more efforts. I think probably stiffer sanctions, you know, should be meted out to the South Africans, you know, like a retaliatory, you know, move to what is happening with the xenophobic killings and attacks to Nigerians, particularly in South Africa. In other stories that caught my eye, the Godfather 3 actor Anthony Gudera has died at the age of 65 after his heart suddenly stopped beating. Lightning kills a 14-year-old student in Niger State community. It was so tragic. And looking at the story, still from South Africa, a South African woman, mother accused of poisoning and killing her two children. That's so bizarre. And looking at a woman who relocated from the UK to Nigeria, laments over cost of living. And, you know, this story, you know, was very concerning coming from, okay, I won't take that story. Let me just leave it. And, okay, so I'll just wrap it up with the story that I saw. Where's that story? Okay. All right. So those are the stories that caught my eye in the news. We'll jump right back to the music. It is the Drive Time Show. Don't go anywhere.